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0: It's Emotion Party, you cannot get in. Yeah, boss man D-Lo, Emotion Party right here on the hottest with your bestie K the Mogul. 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

0: All right. Morning, everybody. It's DJ Envy, Just Hilarious, Charlamagne Tha God. We are The Breakfast Club.
1: 50 was snapping on If I Can.
0: He was rapping on that.
1: He said, niggas on my dick more than my bitch. I stay on their mind.
0: All right.
1: Nothing they can do to stop my shine.
2: This is God's plan, homie.
1: This ain't mine. God damn, 50 was rapping on that. That was some rapping. You hear me?
0: Let's get in some front page. 50 always rapping. What's up, Mimi?
3: All right, good morning. So we started this morning. And it was
0: all right, that's front page news because he wanted to wrap the whole thing. Sorry, Mimi. I'm just joking.
3: Well, we start in Mississippi where in a video posted late Thursday night, Jackson County District Attorney Angel Myers Mickelrath, she's addressing the ongoing investigation into the death of Nolan Wells. So as the public continues to wait for more information, including the release of the state's autopsy report, Mickelrath says protecting the integrity of

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1: Pop that thing, let it clap, let it clap. 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
1: They leave happy. 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
1: 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Mm-hmm. When Biggie did that verse, I didn't know Biggie was pretty much chasing y'all to apologize from club to club. But like, I just want to apologize to y'all.
2: Yeah, he really was. He was really nice, and he apologized. He told me, you know, y'all are beautiful, and you know, I'm ugly my damn self. You know what I'm saying?
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ice and chill. 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

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Yeah. 40 was such a bang. 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They trying to get back on the net. 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Yeah.

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1: This place. 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

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Kept it 100 on paper like Will. 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That's just how I do the sauce and the spill.

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0: crate with trench, yeah.
1: Hold on, what the hell? All these pounds coming in the house, I f***ed around and broke scale. I lit water on my neck, I f***ed around and broke the well. Need to catch a case and then they turn around and go to tell.

Alexa. 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They leave not happy. Now they mad at us. We've been telling you what we need to get you approved. 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That's the number. 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

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Hopping out a black truck. Oh,

0: The most important ingredient is my favorite vodka, Tito's Handmade Vodka. Just add a little lime juice, triple sec, and of course ice to your Tito's. And just like that, you're in the Carolina limelight. 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

0: Why would you say that?
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2: Give me a minute while I'm listening to you. You don't even got hair back where you just touched. So you don't even know what hair is going to look like back there.
0: That's crazy.
2: Don't start this morning.
0: That is wild. Why would you say that to him?
2: No, you don't know.
3: That was violent.
2: Both of y'all be quiet. Both of y'all be quiet. We're going to get into all of it.
0: It looks like her hair melting a little bit, though. Like it's running down the side of her face.
4: Tape up, too. Gave me the tape up. Go ahead, Lauren.
2: Oh, you wasn't here Friday.
4: No.
2: Okay, yeah, you missed it. I had this hair.
4: Oh,
2: right.
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2: you
4: dope, though.
2: Mm-hmm.
4: I'm happy for you.
2: Yep.
4: Oh, my goodness. All right. We got the ladies with
2: Laura
4: coming up.
2: Happy for me.
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1: You know what I'm saying?
0: I'm a body still set.
2: Right. Boss, you can do that.
3: Right. There's a whole bunch, you know what I'm saying, like.
4: Hey, yo, that's my DJ.
3: Like, I tell her straight up, if I ain't got an M in my cash, I'll slap me in my face. Real talk.